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0: Z100. Okay, tell me, what is the craziest conversation that you've ever overheard?
1: I once, like, watched a couple breaking up from my window.
0: Ooh, juicy. Could you hear what they were fighting about or what they were saying?
1: It's like, it's a little foggy. The girl was yelling a lot, and I was sort of on her side.
0: I can see you now crouched down by your window trying to hear everything you can.
1: Yeah, I mean, I turned off all the music and listened in closely.
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0: 100, New York's number one hit music station. I actually got the chance to talk to her about like a month and a half ago, and she talked about her album Daughter from Hell and what it means to her and all the things that, you know, she put in there. So you can check out that conversation on my socials at KaylaThomas40. That's actually where you can find a lot of my conversations with some artists like Cat's Eye. I got to talk to them a couple days ago, which was so fun, and that interview is going to be out soon. So be on the lookout. But at 9 o'clock, we're going to kick off our Top 9 at 9 countdown. We're going to see what the biggest song in New York City is. So do you think it should be a Cat's Eye song? Are you loving a Taylor Swift song? Let me know. Use that talkback mic on the iHeartRadio app. And then at 9 o'clock, we're going to count down the top 9.
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3: 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We're counting down the biggest songs in New York City. So we're going to find out what the number one song of the day is. You ready? My name is Kayla, and kicking us off with song number 9, nominated for Video of the Year and Artist of the Year at the VMAs, Ariana Grande. I hate that I made you.

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So this song actually came out a year ago, but it's just now climbing the charts because it's featured in Spider-Man Brand New Day.

socials at KaylaThomas40, so you're the first to know when my interview with Cat's Eye drops. We talked about their new EP, Wild. We talked about their documentary. It was a lot of fun, and they're so cute. So make sure you follow me right now. Song number 5, Stella Lefty with Boston on Z100. On a train.

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surprised. This song has been number one consistently for like the past 2 weeks. 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It's Stupid Song on Z100. Turn it up.

Free Gas Friday is back in just a couple days on Z100. This is your chance to win a lot of money to fill up that gas tank. I mean, you have 7 chances, $1,000 with Elvis Duran in the morning show, and then the rest of the day, $300. That's a lot of money, so listen in.

0: Kelly and I over here jamming. C100, New York's number one hit music station. What's up, I'm Kayla. Shelly, hi.
1: Hi.
0: What's up with you?
1: You know, I'm just happy to see you as always.
0: I'm always happy to see you too. Okay, so you know the Jonas Brothers. They're kicking off their stay at Madison Square Garden on Thursday, which is insane.
1: Crazy.
0: I love them.
1: They're amazing. 3 sold out shows. So obviously we have tickets.
0: We do have tickets. Have you ever been to one of their shows?
1: Okay, so we saw them at JonasCon at American Dream Mall. And I think Joe Jonas, when they were performing, because I was stage, said hi to me during the performance.
0: Did he?
1: It was either me or the person behind me, but I'm going with it was me.
0: So we don't know for sure if he was waving at you.
1: I don't know for sure, but I'm telling myself he was. And I have video that doesn't show proof it wasn't me.
0: So what was your reaction? Did you like wait?
1: I give like a little hello.
0: Okay, we're just gonna go with that. It was to you.
1: And even if it wasn't me, he did not embarrass me and be like, no, not you, that person.
0: Well, I mean, we got tickets all week long, so you could be waved at by Joe Jonas,
1: hey,
0: possibly.
1: They're so interactive with the fans, so you never know.
0: You never know. All right, well, I am out of here. You can always follow me on socials at Kayla Thomas 40. Shelly is in for the rest of the night. Have fun, and I will talk to you tomorrow.
1: Bye.
0: Bye.

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We want you to meet Somber in Los Angeles and see his show from the front. All you have to do to qualify yourself is listen to us on our iHeartRadio app. So open the app, play Z100. That is your automatic entry, and you can enter once a day. So the more times you enter, the better your chances are of winning these tickets. It's

0: it's Z100. Congratulations to Bella, who's officially a dog mom. Are you a single parent?
1: My boyfriend and I.
0: Okay, that's like a pretty big commitment.
1: Yeah, we've been together for 4 years, so, you know, things are getting pretty serious.
0: Oh, I love that. That's awesome. I'm pulling for you guys for so many reasons, but also because joint custody of a dog is a nightmare.

There's a lot of chances to see Sienna Spiro perform in the Tri-State this year. She's going to be doing the All Things Go Festival September 26th, and then she'll be at Hammerstein October 20th, Brooklyn Paramount October 21st. I saw her perform with Sam Smith last year. Incredible. Here's Sienna with Great Expectation on Z100.

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I can't believe we're less than a month away already. It's crazy. BTS performing, also LaSerafim, Cardi B, Benson Boone, so many more.

songs come out a day? How do you know what to listen to? 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
1: My name is Shelly Realm. 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So we have new songs from up-and-coming artists you need to know about. We have new songs from your faves like Gracie Abrams. We've got Niall Horan, Taylor Swift, so many more. Let's get into Teddy Swims, kicking off the show tonight with Mr. Know-It-All on commercial for Easy 100.

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0: it hurts more vivid and worse what I feel I deserve. Yeah, cause I feel way too fabulous.
1: Her name is Meek. That song is called Fabulous on Z100. She is a British singer-songwriter who has gone viral for that song. It's pretty much her first big release. Can't wait to hear more from her. Let's get into Gracie Abrams off of her album, Daughter from Hell, one of the best albums of the year. For me, here's Hit the Wall on the new hit list.

comes from a very musical family. His sister is Audrey Hobart, which is crazy. Listen, that song is all over the timeline. This one is as well. I lost my train of thought. I just literally, that was a brain fart in real time. Stella Lefty, this song is literally the song that is getting everybody to know her and fall in love with her. She's a rising country artist. Here's Boston on the new hit list, your night playlist that's number one for music discovery on Z100. I don't know what's wrong with me tonight. On a

That's Niall Horan. It's called Taste So Good on Z100, New York's number one hit music station with Shelley Rahm. The VMA nominations came out. Madonna has the most with 11. Taylor Swift has 9. And then Ariana and Sabrina tie for 7. The show's gone down September 27th. CBS, Paramount Plus, and MTV. Here's Taylor Swift from Toy Story 5. I Knew It, I Knew You on the new hit list.

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100, one of the best songs off of her album, You Seem Pretty Sad for a Girl So in Love. My name is Shelly Rom. This is the new hit list, your night playlist that's number one for music discovery. Let's get into Beaches. You know the song if you watched Off Campus on Amazon Prime. By the way, Amazon Prime having a generational run as far as shows. My goodness. This is in one of the sweetest scenes of the first season. Here's Edge of the Earth. Edge of the Earth is Beaches on Z100.

Every night, it's the very best of what's new on Z100. 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

Hank Splexen, that's called Rubbers. Perps on the Beat is also on that song. Welcome to the new hit list. We want you to meet Somber in Los Angeles. See him perform. You're going to have great seats. 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How do you do that? 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You got a better chance of winning that way. Here's My Body Isn't Ready. It's the

Still not over Charlie Puth's performance at our Z100 Summer Bash. It was so good. That's called Reply to This off of his new album, Whatever's Clever, on Z100. This is the new hit list, your night playlist that's number one for music discovery. Monday through Friday, 11 to midnight, we play all the best new songs for one full hour. Wrapping up the new hit list tonight, Ariana Grande off of her album Petal. This is the song Petal, playing on Z100.

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Congratulations to Bruno Mars. He has 5 VMA nods, including Video of the Year for this song. September 27th is when the show is going live on CBS. He's going to be here, by the way.

Sterling Point is amazing. If you're like, should I watch it? Should I not watch it? Everyone's obsessed. Is it overhyped? It is not. It is so good. I love a teen drama. I get so addicted and so invested. The acting, fire. The storyline, fire. Where it takes place, fire. It literally feels like an ode to the 2000s teen drama. So good. Highly, highly, highly recommend. Amazon Prime, man, they just giving us hit after hit after hit. Generational run for them. Here's Sabrina Carpenter now playing on Z100.

Z100. He wants to meet you in LA, so we are going to fly you out. You're going to see his show. Open up our iHeartRadio app, play Z100, and that's an automatic entry. That is how you qualify yourself. You don't have to do anything else. And my advice to you is listen to us at least once a day. You can get one entry in a day. This way, you rack up the entries, and then you have a better chance of winning. Tickets to Sombra's show, and you get to meet him and hang out with him and, you know, I don't know, talk to him. That's going to be insane. Good luck.

Zara Larsson on Z100. What's so great about her is that she sounds just like that live, and she is going to be performing that song at our iHeartRadio Music Festival in Vegas. How are we already less than a month away? 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

New Jersey named the second best state to live in. Okay, what are the factors? Affordability, the economy, education, health, quality of life, and safety. So after New Jersey, I'll get to number one in a second, but let's go New Jersey at number two, Wisconsin, Massachusetts, New Hampshire, Wyoming, Utah, Minnesota, Pennsylvania, and Florida. No New York City on this list. So number one best state to live in, Idaho.

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7: I'm a sucker.

was a post that's gone viral calling the Beckham kids ugly. Like, in what world? But okay. So the post was a clip of David and Victoria Beckham, like, early on in their relationship. And the tweet said, "It's bizarre that a couple with such an insanely stunning face card only ended up with ugly kids." Like, who says that, first of all? So Beckham crew saw it, and he posted, like, a meme being like, "Mate, are you serious?"

Somber wants to meet you in Los Angeles. 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

I'm so happy to see this song finally getting its moment. It's all over the timeline. 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

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It's going to be wild.

Borum to see Somber. Not only that, but you are meeting and greeting him as well. A private meet and greet with Somber. Like, this is something out of a fan fiction. If you're trying to get in and you want this trip, your shot happens right now on the free

Z100. My name's Kiana. All really feels right with the world today. It's like the universe kind of knew that today pumpkin spice drops, because guess what I found in my nightstand cleaning it out earlier? $2 Starbucks gift cards. So like, yeah, I'm gonna go and use them. And I'm usually a full summer girly, but something tells me it's very poetic timing. So I think I'll indulge today. How scandalous. Z100.

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9: 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Living with chronic spontaneous urticaria, or CSU, can be frustrating, especially when symptoms last months or even years. CSU is a long-term condition that often requires ongoing treatment. Rhapsido, remibrutinib, is an oral prescription treatment that's taken twice daily with or without food for adults with CSU who continue to have symptoms not controlled with antihistamines. It should not be used for any other forms of hives. 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

going to be at MetLife Stadium. And oh my gosh, like, I know it's going to be the best show ever because that's just what he does. 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It's Kiana on Z100. And if that ain't enough, Ray is going to be there opening for him. I know it's going to be incredible.

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My name's Kiana. Her cover of Olivia Rodrigo's song Less, oh, it still haunts me. 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

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Olivia Rodrigo just consistently doing the most, which is just why I love her so much and giving back to her fans as well. Quietly paying for a fan's final semester of college tuition. I love my girl. She's on now.

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He knows how to keep the fans on their toes, and he has a love for the long game. He really does. Like, he plays the long game. He teased an unreleased song the other night at one of his shows. I believe it's called In Heaven. He's been teasing this song for like 4 years. The fans want it real bad, and he just keeps dangling it in front of fans. I

There's so, like, something so inherently 2016 about that song. And I just love it so much. I love that we brought 2016 back this summer. It has felt so right to me. It's Kiana on Z100.

Dom Somber called My Body Isn't Ready on Z100. My name's Kiana. He is out on tour right now doing his thing, his You Are the Reason tour. And it's coming to LA, Kia Forum. We want to fly you out and get you a private meet and greet with Somber. That is all right now for you to enter up on our free iHeart.

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We've been riding with them since, what, 2005? I mean, the OG is probably longer. The Jonas Brothers, I'm talking about, of course. 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

So Harry is quite literally about to start his residency at the Garden. August 25th, I believe, is the first night. It's Kiana on Z100. When he closed out Mexico City, he had a local shop sort of like give out churros. Like, you know, he covered the cost. He covered the bill, right? So free churros were on him. I'm just saying, Harry, if you wanted to do that, you know, here in New York with some New York kinds of foods, like, we wouldn't say no. So now I'm here brainstorming. So far, the list is bacon, egg, and cheese, salt, pepper, ketchup, maybe some rainbow cookies, pizza. But, like, that feels too obvious, you know?

It's new from Benson Boone called The Time of My Life on Z100. My name's Kiana. We're so hyped that Benson Boone will be joining us in September along with Zara Larsson for our iHeartRadio Music Festival. Tickets, AXS.

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POV, you win our contest to go see Somber in LA. 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

It's Kiana. Oh, the Jonas Fever continues. 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Next with Elvis Duran and the Z100 Morning Show, 8:10. 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

right, Jersey, you get to flex because New Jersey has been named second best state to live in. It's Kiana on Z100, only rivaled by the number one, which happened to be Idaho. Listen, I'm sure it's a fine state and all. I've never been to Ohio, so I don't know. They got their potatoes. That's all well and good, but I think it's clear I have a bias here. So take that for what you will. But hey, number two, we'll take

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13: Every successful entertainer has those projects that end up being the most lucrative. And while Matthew McConaughey has starred in his fair share of big budget action thrillers and sci-fi films that you might think would check that box, the most he's ever earned comes from one of his beloved rom-coms.
14: Yeah, none other than the 2003 classic How to Lose a Guy in 10 Days.
15: Oh, my favorite movie of all time. And it's only fitting that it would be one of his gems that he made alongside Kate Hudson, because those two pretty much defined 2000 rom-coms. And he says it's probably his favorite of all his rom-coms.
13: Matthew tells the Happy, Sad, Confused podcast 10 Days is actually his biggest moneymaker by far. But it wasn't because of a big paycheck up front. It's been its enduring popularity, with him saying it still rakes in mailbox money, as in checks arriving because of the residuals.
14: Yeah, but in the peak of DVD and cable TV era, the movie made him way more money, particularly around Valentine's Day. It rented like crazy all February long.
13: The Rivals of Amziah King is out now.
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1: Z100, my name's Kiana. 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
2: Passed my social work licensing exam, so.
1: Let's go! That is so exciting, girl! So what's, like, the big picture for your license?
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1: I love it. 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

to think you can start your morning off the best way possible. Being Elvis Duran and the Z100 Morning Show's first caller of the day, they're looking right now, 1-800-242-0100. My name's Kiana. Stepping aside for them now. I'll talk to you later. Bye.

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If you are ready for a raise and you want to ask for it, there's a specific day of the week where you're more likely to get a yes. I'll tell you what it is. 10:50.

Z100. Does anybody remember that first day of elementary school? Mine was Austin Elementary. Go Eagles. The hallways felt massive. They were gigantic. We want to hear your first day of school memories, or your kids' first day of school memories, to win a $500 JCPenney gift card for back to school. 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

Z100 coming up next. If you're thinking of asking for a raise, you are more likely to get a yes if you ask on this.

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Oh, I leave quite an impression.

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1: They're very hard workers, the bosses, right? The backlog and then the checking out. They check out on Thursday in their head, but if you get them Wednesday, they're going to be focused and fresh. It's not a bad tip. 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

Z100, New York's number one hit music station. Jonas Brothers are in town for a sold-out trio of shows this weekend. MSG is part of the Burning Up Tour, All Over Again Tour. And I'm guessing maybe you want to go. Tickets coming 10 minutes out. New York.

Z100. Any Jonas Brothers fans listening? Yes, all of you. Caller 100 right now. You're getting sold out tickets to one of their three MSG shows this weekend. 800-242-0100. Let's go.

Z100. Expect a night filled with self-expectance and empowerment. Some sweaty dancing. It's all when Kesha takes the stage at PNC Bank Heart Center. Reviews for her Freedom Tour have been glowing with her

Z100, the most played song on the radio currently, just hit that mark for the first time, which extends the record for the gentleman behind it. Let me give you all the stats coming up in our top five.

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1: Bruno Mars, check it out, claims the most played song on the radio right now with Risk It All, which gives him 12 radio number ones across his career. That's 5 more than any other male solo artist. He's now only one hit away from tying Rihanna for most of all time. Bruno Mars, number 5.

Z100. Heading back to school for your senior year of high school was such a rush. You're finally there. The elder statesman after 13 long years of schooling. What was your favorite year? Okay, I want to know the story. Favorite year, first day of school. It could win you one of five $500 JCPenney gift cards. 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

reminder, if you're a commuter and one of the last holdouts still using a SmartLink or Metro card to pay for your fare, September 1st, both cards done, extinct. All PATH trains only accepting TAP from that point forward. At this point, 96% of people have already made the transition, just like that BlackBerry Apple phone transition. Still 4% of you have that BlackBerry. C100.

The Jonas Brothers have not got one, not two, but three sold-out shows at MSG. We're going to get you in. Z100 giving away tickets all day, every day, through tomorrow. And if you win tickets, you'll also take home a Z100 t-shirt featuring an iconic throwback logo design. 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Crystal, can't wait to have you on. 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Z100.

Z100. Johnny Depp is in talks to return as Captain Jack Sparrow for a 6th Pirates of the Caribbean movie. Producer Jerry Bruckheimer confirmed they're talking with Depp as they work on the new script. Johnny Depp played the iconic pirate in the first movies, but this time around, Captain Jack is reportedly expected to be more of a side character, with Margot Robbie believed to be taking over the franchise.

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1: So cool.
0: The added cool layer to this is it is a contest to benefit the Ryan Seacrest Foundation content media centers in pediatric hospitals around the country. Mm-hmm. We've got one in New York, Dallas, Cincinnati, Atlanta, in Orange County, all over the country. And you don't know. If you do know, you know. But if you've not had to be in a pediatric hospital, you don't know how life-saving they are until you have to go there. The doctors, the nurses, the care, the parents, the patients. This is all benefiting them. So, Jordan, you wanted to audition for Top Host?
1: I did.
0: Ugh. Well, why didn't you?
1: I mean, I registered, and then I had to look and ask Mark a couple questions. And, yeah, I got bad news. I'm not able to qualify.
2: Why?
1: Because I work here.
2: Yeah.
0: Oh, is that true?
1: Yeah.
0: If you already have a job here, you're disqualified to be Top Host?
1: Yeah, and I'm kind of
0: bummed sense.
1: Out. But, like,
0: you're
1: it does
0: here.
1: Make sense.
0: Yeah, I mean, if you were going to get a podcast, they would have heard you by now and offered it to you.
1: Oh, that's very true, Ryan.
0: It could
1: very,
0: be coming.
1: True.
0: It could be coming. Register at tophost.org. I'm going to look at this stuff. Check it out. So good luck.
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What a beautiful Wednesday in the city. 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
2: 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Congrats, queen.
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0: What?
1: Nothing.
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1: Uh-oh, Olivia Rodrigo got exposed by a fan for paying for that fan's final semester of college. Olivia Rodrigo, Stupid Song, New Music. New York.

That's Olivia Dean on Z100, New York's number one hit music station. He wrapped up 4 sold-out shows at MSG this past week. Guess whose baby mama got to go? Pete Davidson. Yep, his baby mama, Elsie Hewitt. Elise Hewitt. She said thank you to him for hooking up the tickets for her to see Olivia Dean. Aw, we love a supporting baby daddy.

0: That's new Cat's Eye, Animal Z100, New York's number one hit music station. I'm Crystal Rosas here in Queens. Erin, you want to congratulate someone going back to school?
1: Yeah, my mom, actually. Yeah, went back to school to get a bachelor's in nursing.
0: Wow, she is hustling. So she's going to be a nurse?
1: She's already a nurse, but she just wants to get her bachelor's.
0: Go off, Mom.

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3: In Nassau County, eastbound Southern State Parkway, new accident before the Meadowbrook Parkway. Those delays go back to Grand Avenue. And the southbound Wantagh Parkway, an accident before the Southern State. Just a little delay behind that problem. Whitestone Bridge to Queens, an accident being cleared. You do have rubbernecking in the other direction. The Throgs Neck Bridge is a little slow to Queens as well. And the Triborough Bridge, also heavy to Queens, with an accident eastbound getting onto the BQE by 31st Street. From the WOR Newsroom, I'm Adrienne Watson.
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I'm Crystal Rosas. What goal do you have? Think bigger, because our girl here, Sienna Spiro, her goal is to do a theme song for a James Bond movie. I could see it happening. 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

0: commercial free Z100, New York's number one hit music station. Jonas Brothers tickets at 410. I'm Crystal Rosas here in Rockland County. Tori, you're signing up for your classes in college, but you can only have one Jonas Brother as a professor. Which one is it, Nick, Joe, or Kevin?
1: Probably Joe.
0: Okay, that's my answer. Why is Joe your favorite?
1: I think he's the funniest.
0: Me too. I love his

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0: 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Here in Staten Island, Dina. It's your first week back to school. You're a school counselor. What are the kids stressed out about this week?
1: Everything and everything.
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0: 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Crystal Rosas here next. Your chance to see the Jonas Brothers here in Weartown, Jersey. Lola, you're already ready. You're debating outfits to see them.
1: Oh, I have two options. I'm not going to lie. I did buy like five, but I'm sticking with two. Either going to be a dress or a skirt.
0: You're going to eat either way. Again, next is your chance to see the Jonas Brothers.

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Ayo, on everything, I'm at La Crystal Rosas. I know you've been waiting. It's either Kev, Joe, or Nick. No, it's not, because you're going to see all three of them. The Jonas Brothers pulling up on Friday. MSG, they're burning up. Tour all over again at Caller 100. You are in. So just be Caller 100. 800-242-0100. 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
1: 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Did I win?
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1: 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I cannot believe this. Is this real life? Oh, my goodness.
2: You did it, Heather. Thanks for hanging out here in Queens. I'm Crystal Rosas, and you are going to see the Jonas Brothers this Friday at MSG. They're burning up tour all over again.
1: Stop. Oh, my God. I cannot believe this. I am pumped. I'm so excited. It's funny. We're driving home from Boston. I'm like, you know what? Let's just try. Maybe we'll get it. And I can't believe we actually got it.
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2: 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Sorry, Boothay. You can stay at home. No, congratulations, Heather. You hanging out, more winning to see the Jonas Brothers at 6:10 with Kayla. 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

0: 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I'm Crystal Rosas here in Belmore. Emily, is it back to school time for you? What's the vibe?
1: So I just graduated Stony Brook in May.
0: Woohoo! Congratulations!
1: Thank you. Yeah. I kind of miss school already, actually. I never thought I'd say that.
0: Wait, what are you missing the most about college?
1: I feel like being at college, it's like if you live in Manhattan, like there's something nearby everywhere you go, yeah. You know?

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I'm Crystal Rosas. 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
1: 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Arnie Grande is going viral for this interview where she talks a little about her divorce with Dalton, saying that she wanted a fairy tale life, but that just wasn't the right person for her. Here's her new one, Petal.
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0: 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Dominic Fike fan in his comments said, "You're telling me he had an outfit change during his performance? I need to try my phone before I start crying for 9 months." New music, Dominic Fike. It's called Baby Doll.

0: 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I'm Crystal Rosas. Always here in Rockland County. Tori, what's in our mind this week?
1: Getting ready to go to college.
0: Let's get it. Where are we going, Queen?
1: University of Delaware.
0: Yes, how are we feeling?
1: Really excited.
0: Is everything packed up already?
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1: Real quick, it is time for me to shimmy out of here, but there is more winning on the way. Our girl Kayla is in next, and she will have your chance to see the Jonas Brothers closer to 6:10. So make sure you lock in with Kayla on our Fair Heart Radio app. I'm back tomorrow afternoon. Till then, at La Crystal Bolsas, leaving with this new one from Niall Horan. It tastes so good on Z100. Mwah!

Happy Wednesday. What's up? It's Kayla. Welcome to the show. You got me all the way until 10 p.m. This hour, I got music by Sabrina Carpenter. I got The Weeknd on the way and your chance to win Jonas Brothers tickets. Hang out. New York City.

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It's happening in exactly 1 month. It is going to be so much fun. BTS also performing, Benson Boone. And you can still get tickets if you're trying to party with us in Vegas at AXS.com.

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1: Christina, do you have any plans for Friday?
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1: 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You're caller 100. You're going to see the Jonas Brothers at Madison Square Garden.
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1: Get your friend. 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
2: Oh, my God. Thank you. I'm so excited.

Tuesday. Oh, no, it's definitely not Tuesday. It's Wednesday. My name is Kayla. Thanks for hanging out tonight. 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

0: Irene, have you finished back to school shopping yet?
1: Well, my daughter did, you know, but I'm putting in my credit card.
0: So she goes shopping with your card, and then you just have this up at the gun.
1: Yes.
0: Okay.
1: Absolutely. Yep.
0: Well,
1: yep.
0: Let me pay you back. I have $500 for you right now, all thanks to Lincoln Tech.
1: Oh, my God. Thank you so much.
0: So that you can get your credit card back down just a little bit.
1: Thank you so much.

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We have your chance to win a trip to go out to LA and see him live in concert. But not just see him, you'll get to go backstage, meet him the entire nine, which is pretty cool. So if you want to go, enter to win on the iHeartRadio app.

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1: Am I the only one that stalks the backup dancers of their favorite artists? 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And I love watching her backup dancers and all their TikToks. It's so fun. Here's her new one, Petal, on Z100.

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